You'd think they would have learned when Spotify changed their logo to a disco ball the other day and people freaked out. It's B-Dub. Google changed one thing after 25 years, and suddenly your parents are going to start uploading blurry screenshots and asking AI if the smoke alarm chirping means the house is haunted. We'll get into that next.

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I don't know why this hit me as hard as it did. Maybe it's nostalgia, but hearing Google has changed the search bar feels weirdly emotional. Like, we all grew up with that little rectangle. 25 years of typing deeply important questions like, can chicken go bad if it smells mostly okay? And is this rash normal? Now Google has made the search box bigger because apparently we've evolved from typing weather to writing full therapy sessions. You can talk to it, upload photos, ask follow-up questions, use different AI modes. Basically, your search bar now has more features than my first apartment did. And Google says they're not forcing AI on anybody, which feels like when streaming services say you could still watch regular TV while hiding it under six menus. But let's be honest, none of us are using all of that day one. We're still going to type restaurants near me and how long should a hug be on a first date, just in a slightly taller box.

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kids are all right and apparently way better at fundraising than most adults with Venmo and good intentions. It's B-Dub. 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

You want one story today that restores just a tiny bit of faith in humanity? Here you go. It's Beat Up with Your Good Vibes. There's a group of students in California who got hooked watching live streams. You've probably seen this online, of a bald eagle habitat, and then found out the land could get bulldozed for housing. And most of us see that headline and go, man, that's sad, and then immediately forget while ordering socks online. These kids, different energy. They started writing letters to family, influencers, celebrities, trying to help raise $10 million to protect the wildlife area. And they didn't stop there. They started doing bake sales, lemonade stands, even making bald eagle origami to sell. Meanwhile, we complain if our DoorDash driver parks too far away. But honestly, good for them. That's the kind of stubborn optimism we need more of. Also, if a third grader emails me asking for money to save bald eagles, I'm probably folding under pressure immediately.

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1: 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Hotels, bars, restaurants, local businesses, everybody's eating. 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

Tomorrow we kick off Memorial Day weekend, and just a reminder that it's not a happy day. 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But don't say happy Memorial Day.

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0: B-Dub, it is important when you're reading copy points and bullet points, make sure to do a double take before you start talking to the artist. I had a laugh out loud moment with Zach Top in Vegas last weekend. Take a listen.
1: Want to talk about the, I love how brutally honest you are with expensive cold beer and country music.
2: Oh.
1: Yeah.
2: What does that mean?
1: I misread the
2: expensive
1: thing.
2: Expensive cold beer?
1: Expansive? Was that the word? Oh, I misread it.
2: Is expansive cold beer and country music?
1: Well, I thought you expanded the tour. Into,
2: yes.
1: Yes.
2: I guess. Well,
1: you know what? Here's the thing. I thought it said expensive. And I'm like, well, it is. Have you been to a country concert lately?
2: Yeah, it's too expensive. I try to keep them as low as we can.
1: Everything's a typo. What are the two?
2: With fuel prices to get these buses and trucks around, right. We got to charge something, but I try to keep it low. It's pretty expensive, though.
1: The cold beer itself is expensive.
2: It is. The cold beer is expensive.
1: Yeah.
2: And the country music apparently is expensive. I'm excited.
1: I
2: can't read either. I've gone this whole morning and I haven't peed yet.
1: Okay.
2: And I'm coming close to needing to pee. I only got like two interviews left before I'm wrapped up for the day.
1: Yeah.
2: So I'm just powering through. Anyway.
1: I love it.
2: We're talking about the cold beer country music tour. Yeah. Some people like have a different tour every year. I just haven't found a better name for a tour.
1: It's like the Stapleton All-American Roadshow.
2: Just keep it rocking. Right. That's a great
1: music.
2: One. We just keep running it back every year until people get tired of it. Then we'll start calling it the Colder Beer and Countryer Music Tour. 2026 version is going to be great. Very, very excited. We get to go back a bunch of spots that we've opened for a lot of folks, mm-hmm. But haven't got to do our own shows before. So that's exciting. And then some new spots, too, that I don't think I've been before. So that's exciting. Got a bunch of great acts out with us. Marty Stewart, living legend, Marcus King, who I don't want to follow, and Wyatt McCubbin, Lucas Nelson, Jake Worthington, and Cole Goodwin. We'll all be out on the road with us. Come see us. Going to be super, super fun. Very excited.
0: Awesome. For the record, the word was not expensive or expansive. It was extensive.

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I've got your Insta countdown coming up in minutes, brought to you by T-Mobile. 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

Apparently, the dad bod may have been oversold. Somewhere a guy holding a garage beer and wearing cargo shorts just whispered, "I was told there'd be validation." Apparently not. 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

Honestly, none of this actually surprises me at all. It's B-Dub. What happened to the dad bod revolution? You know, for years we've been told women love the dad bod. Every guy with a slightly aggressive relationship with queso was like, see, I'm not out of shape, I'm approachable. Now this new report comes out saying women picked guys around 15% body fat as the most attractive. Which, if you've ever looked up body fat percentages online, 15% isn't weekend warrior. That's, this man owns resistance bands and says things like macro tracking. But then it gets weird because we've also seen other surveys saying women love the dad bod. One poll said nearly half think a softer stomach is basically the new six pack, which means we've reached the most confusing conclusion possible. Apparently, women want a guy who looks fit, but also seems emotionally available enough to split fries. Translation, nobody needs to panic. Your abs don't have to show. They just can't be filing for retirement.

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3: 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It's not just for

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Is it ribs? Is it burgers? Is it dogs? What are we cooking this weekend? 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

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You tell us what you would do with it. 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Got a verse and hook of a new song for you to check out coming up.

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This past Friday was National Pizza Day. Pizza Party Day, that is. Apparently, America has spoken. The king of feeding a crowd is still Pizza Hut. So many options out there. Yet Pizza Hut, 19% say if they're ordering enough pizza to feed family, coworkers, a youth soccer team, and somehow one guy who ate 7 slices before everyone arrived, that's the move. Right behind it, Domino's, then Papa John's with Little Caesars and Marco's Pizza chasing. Marco's surprisingly the top 5 because they're not all across the country like the others. But the real winner, local pizza places. Yeah, 22% said, nah, we've got a place. Every town has one. No website, questionable logo, somehow the best ranch you've ever had. Also, pizza pricing has officially entered escape room difficulty. By the time you had delivery, fees, tip, emotional damage, frozen pizza starts looking real attractive. Or a Costco membership, maybe. I mean, this still, the Costco pizza, massive, delicious, and still under $10. That's a win for me.

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1: Nashville is getting a Super Bowl. You probably already knew that, but in case you didn't, NFL owners officially voted the other day to bring the 2030 Super Bowl to Music City. And honestly, you could see this coming from a mile away. This is exactly why they built that new stadium, which opens, I believe, in 2027. You don't spend billions of dollars just so Titan fans can sit slightly closer to disappointment every Sunday. This was always the play, and if you remember the NFL draft in Nashville back in 2019, Lower Broadway looked like somebody shook up a snow globe full of cowboy boots and beer cans. Hundreds of thousands of people packed downtown like it was CMA Fest mixed with WrestleMania. Now imagine that, but with the Super Bowl. Hotels are going to be booked solid. Every bar on Broadway will have a line wrapped around the block. Bachelorette parties are about to merge with football fans into one giant chaotic species. God help the Pedal Tavern drivers. But economically, it's massive for Nashville. Restaurants, bars, local businesses, everybody's about to get paid.

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1: I thought this performance was fire last week, last weekend on the ACM Awards in Vegas. 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
10: I think they brought in Vasante Shenko and Vinny Churchill. So, like, that was another one where they're like, we're not going to spend time. So this is not unprecedented. It's not like, oh, my God, they've never done this before. I also think there's a case to be made that a year ago in free agency, mistakes were made. They spent more cash than anyone, and they missed the playoffs, and it was a disappointing year. So I totally get that.
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0: 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It's two nights of amazing entertainment. Friday night, August 21st, it's a tribute to America's 250th birthday. 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
2: ABC News, I'm Sherry Preston. Continued backlash against the president's nearly $1.8 billion fund set up to compensate people who say they were targeted by the Biden administration. ABC's Ali Pekoran with more on the Republicans now speaking out against it.
3: One of the issues that pretty immediately emerged on Capitol Hill as that fund came into focus was the fact that some of this money could, in theory, go to January 6th rioters who stormed the Capitol, including some potentially who maybe assaulted police officers that day. That's something that a lot of Republicans on Capitol Hill have had a huge problem with.
2: The world of NASCAR reeling after the sudden death of 41-year-old Kyle Busch. He died this week after an undisclosed illness. On May 10th, he had asked a doctor to meet him after a race in New York, but the exact cause of death has not been disclosed. On this Memorial Day weekend, there will be a lot of rain in the Northeast, and that runway at New York's LaGuardia Airport is still shut down because of a sinkhole. This is ABC News.
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26: All right, you people ready to have some fun?
27: Yeah, we are.
26: Okay, let's freaking do this.
27: It's showtime.
28: All right, baby, it is Friday. May 22nd, 607. How you doing?
14: It's going to be a little bit cloudy today with some scattered rain showers, a little breezy, a high of 54, but we are getting into a nice weekend. I'll tell you that. 65 tomorrow,
28: yeah.
14: 78 Sunday,
28: yeah.
14: And Memorial Day might touch 90.
28: 800 degrees. It's going to feel like we're on the sun.
14: Yeah.
28: But the first time.
14: Yeah. 47 right now.
28: I'm going to try to fry an egg on my stomach.
14: Okay.
28: Right on, right? Amy Fox, we've got concert concentration. And guess what?
14: What?
28: Zac Brown Band tickets. Two pair went out last night.
14: Two pair.
28: So Trent Lane went 2 for 2 when you and I went 0 for 2.
14: Yeah.
28: Yes.
14: Yeah. So that's good. So, I mean, the board's filling up. Hopefully you're following along. We've got more chances to win 6:35 and 8:35 this morning, of course, from Diamond Buick GMC.
28: You know what? I'm going to do it. Just hold on.
14: Okay.
28: I'm going to make you pay the price.
14: Me?
28: Not you.
14: Okay.
28: We don't have one Banger Friday request yet. So guess what?
14: What?
28: There you go. You did it to yourself. You want Garth Brooks to dance? Great song. It's a banger. It's not quite Friday banger. But enjoy it. And think about yourselves.

0: 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Because all of a sudden, text lines here at Kick FM, 763-5458, have awakened.
1: Blown up.
0: They've blown up. All right, we're going to
1: Are you all right?
0: I'm
1: Are
0: at
1: you
0: going
1: to make it?
0: I'm at the point of this cold that I feel really good, but now every time I laugh, I'm going to cough.
1: You're so annoyed, aren't you?
0: I am.
1: That's the annoying part of it, where you feel half human, but it just won't let go.
0: I finally, like, literally feel like a normal person today. That's the good news. Which, by the way, my normal is not normal for a lot of people. Let's be honest. It's 6:12. Going to be kind of a gloomy day today.
1: Partly cloudy today. Scattered showers. High of 54. Right now, we're at 47.
0: All right. The dance really isn't a punishment song, but on a Friday when we're going into Memorial Day weekend, and we know that we want to pay homage to all the Memorial Day people, veterans, active and present, and in past wars and things like that, let's just have a great weekend. And the weather is finally going to come to our rescue.
1: It will pop, that's for sure. Tomorrow's going to feel nicer, 65, and then almost 80 Sunday with sunshine and 87 on Memorial Day with sunshine. Right now, 47.
0: So think of this weather as Rocky, right? At the beginning of the movie, the weather in Rocky, not the best.
1: Mm-hmm.
0: By the end of the movie, Rocky was a champion. So Monday will be the champion, right? Memorial Day weekend, right? Memorial Day. This request came through at 763-5458, and I was trying to figure out a way to connect the dots, but I failed probably. We're going to talk to Jessica coming up next. I'm going to stop trying to be funny. I don't know what, but yeah, I think I'm a little loosey-goosey up in the head. It's Survivor, Eye of the Tiger on Kick FM.

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1: Going to be cloudy today, a few scattered showers and a high of 54, right now 47.
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2: All right, boy. This is her favorite song, you know that, right? So we play it good and loud. She might get up and dance again. She put her beard down.

0: 100.7 Kick FM. Do not sleep on Icy Hot on your back with a nice cool breeze coming in like I have right now. You put Icy Hot on my back this morning, and this breeze is just making it, like, tingle. So nice. Thank you.
1: Oh, I thought you said do not, so it wasn't good.
0: No, it was really good.
1: Okay.
0: 6:20, happy Friday. We get to look forward to Memorial Day weekend and say thank you to those that served our country.
1: Yeah. By the way, if you want to come out today, we would love to see you at Eldon's Fresh Foods. We're going to be there 11 to 6. It's another cookout for a cause, and we've got the Grumpy Butcher Burgers from Eldon's, and all the proceeds from your Goodwill donations are going to go to Veterans Honor Flight of North Dakota, Minnesota.
0: And these burgers, I'm going to tell you, are worth at least $5 a piece.
1: Oh, they're so good. They're not like little chintzy burgers.
0: No,
1: they're
0: man.
1: So
0: these things will fill you up, guaranteed. Yeah. So, yeah, I'm glad you reminded us, Amy, 11 to 6 out at Eldon's Fresh Foods. And the weather is going to be just, you know, kind of ho-hum.
1: Not great today, but it is looking up for the weekend. Today, 54, rain showers possible, a little breezy. And then tomorrow, 65, 78 on Sunday, and Memorial Day, 87. Right now, 47.
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0: Well, good morning, Jessica. How are you?
3: Good morning. Doing good.
0: Awesome. How's the weather this morning feeling for you?
3: Hey, it feels good.
0: Yeah.
3: The breeze is a little chilly, but I mean, it's definitely nice out. So.
0: Somebody texted us and said, is it safe to plant my garden yet?
3: I know.
0: I'm going to guess that the answer is yes, because 80s are coming.
3: Would that be doing mine too. So
1: I'm thinking that might be the case.
0: You both are walking on trepidation right now.
1: Well, you don't want to spend money on flowers or vegetables that are going to freeze.
0: Go bad. Yeah.
1: Yeah.
3: You know, I don't want to have to go cover them. So
1: no,
3: you just
1: or
3: kind
1: that.
3: Of wait. Sometimes I wait until, you know, well into June because timing-wise, that's what works. And it's no problem. Yep. There's plenty of time. So
0: I mean, you know, it's only another week away.
3: Right.
1: I know, right?
0: Do you have any big plans for Memorial Day, Jessica?
3: Not really. Maybe just enjoy the weather. I know we're working on getting the hay equipment ready. So if Alan needs help with that, I usually come and help with that with whatever I can. And yard work or cleaning, you know.
1: Yeah, all the things.
0: I mean,
3: nothing too wonderful. And, of course, you know, milking cows. But
0: just to let you know, if Alan needs any help on any of that equipment, Amy and I aren't. We don't have any plans this weekend. Amy is totally available to help him.
1: I don't think he wants my kind of help.
3: I'm sure. Yeah, I was going to say, I'm sure she would just love that, right?
1: Not that I would mind it. I don't think you'd want it. I don't know what the heck I'm doing.
0: I'm going to be golfing while she's helping Big Al. Jessica, you and I will go golfing. Big Al and Amy can work on the equipment. I'm just kidding. We better not go down that path. Jessica, talk about the Milk Money Dairy Futures from Dairyland Supply.
3: All right. So Class 3 Milk Futures closed yesterday for May. Down a penny again at 16.92. June, 16.60. That was down 12. July, 16.86. Down 31. And August, 17.55. Down 26.
0: Oh, boy. All right. Well, let's have a great Memorial Day weekend, and we'll check back in with you on Tuesday of next week, okay?
3: Yep. Sounds good.
0: All right. Tell us what we can do to celebrate our dairy farmers today.
3: Drink some milk today.
0: There you go. And
1: thanks,
0: this
1: Jessica.
0: Weekend.
1: Have a great weekend.
0: Have that extra whipped cream on the ice cream and that extra cheese on the burger, right?
3: Absolutely.
0: And let's all remember why we celebrate Memorial Day. It's not for a long weekend, although that's a really awesome deal that we get. But let's remember the men and women that have fought for this country.

0: again to the men and women in past and present uniforms. Thank you for your service. Happy Memorial Day weekend at 6:27 with Matt and Amy in the morning.
1: Few showers, breezy, and high 54 today. Right now, 47.
0: You know what I thought of last night, Amy, when I was watching the finale of season 3 of Jack Ryan?
1: What?
0: We need more Jack Ryans.
1: What I'm hearing is you watched it without me.
0: You were kind of over it. It was all about Russia. You didn't like it. Anyway, let's enjoy Aerosmith. Dream On. We got this one for a banger Friday, huh? Does this fit?
1: Yes.
0: If the shoe fits, you must wear it. Get your request in now. 763-5458. We are still minutes away from Concert Concentration from Diamond View at GMC. 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

0: 100.7 Kick FM. You are waking up with Matt and Amy in the morning. It's 6:32. Concert concentration from Diamond Buick GMC around the corner. So give us a couple of minutes there. It's going to be a overcast, rainy day today.
1: Yeah, not a great day, although it is Friday. We're glad for that. But chance of showers, breezy. High of 54, right now 47.
0: We're going to be playing concert concentration here coming up. We will be asking for a caller in just a couple of seconds. I didn't want to miss this chance to say to NASCAR fans a big loss yesterday.
1: Kyle Busch,
0: 41 years old, went into the hospital with a severe illness and did not come out alive.
1: Yeah, I had to text my mom right away last night. She was a big Kurt Busch fan, but I mean, so sad.
0: I mean, Kyle Busch was just one of those lightning rod figures in NASCAR. You either loved him, and when you loved him, you loved him. And when you hated him, you hated him.
1: Yeah.
0: But even when you hated him, you respected him.
1: Yeah.
0: Because he was a great NASCAR driver. And I know that NASCAR world is going to be missing him today.
1: There's 41 tons. Is way too young.
0: Oh, man.
1: Way too young.
0: And a wife and two kids and all of that stuff. Well, one of the songs that he loved to hear on race day is by Jason Aldean. And he especially loved the version with Colt Ford in it. So this is what got Kyle Busch pumped up for race days. It's Dirt Road Anthem, playing it in his honor here on Kick FM with Matt and Amy in the morning.

0: 100.7 Kick FM. That song going out in memory of Kyle Busch, who passed away tragically yesterday at the age of 41. Went to the hospital with a severe illness and didn't come home.
1: Yeah.
0: 41 years old, and he loved Jason Aldean's Colt Ford's version of Dirt Road Anthem. He called it one of his pump-up jams when he wanted to get pumped up for race day. So playing that for all the Eminem 18 fans out there. It's 6:37 with Matt and Amy in the morning.
1: It's going to be cloudy and kind of rainy and cruddy today, but it is Friday and we're heading into a nice long weekend that will be nice. Tomorrow, 65, then 78 on Sunday.
0: Nice.
1: And Memorial Day is going to be sunny and 87. You right now, 47.
0: You know what's really good about this forecast? That little bit of rain that we're going to get today is going to help the grass grow. Then you're going to be able to get some lawn work done tomorrow to relax on Sunday and Monday. And just remember why we're celebrating Memorial Day.
1: Absolutely. Yes. Yeah. Everybody who sacrificed so we can be free to enjoy this time with our friends and family, for sure.
0: You know what? The great thing is about working at Kick FM, this is not communist China. So we get to give away a lot of great concert tickets, including a trip to Kenny Chesney at the Sphere in Las Vegas, thanks to our friends at Diamond Buick GMC.
1: That's right. So we're ready. Are you ready?
0: I'm ready
1: to play some concert concentration.
0: Number,
1: all right. Let's take caller 7. No, let's take caller 18.
0: Caller 18 right now. 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
2: Friday morning, May 22nd. No Friday farmer joke today. Instead, a tip of the hat to one of NASCAR's Goliaths, Kyle Busch, who suddenly, and you'd have to say tragically, passed away yesterday at the young age of 41. I am personally a huge NASCAR fan, and though I didn't root for the Candyman, I respected his race style. Your Ag Network sends our condolences to his family, his race team, and his fans. Now the markets. July corn rebounds overnight up 2.5 at 464. July soybeans plus 5 back to 1199. July bean oil 0.42 in the green. To 74.29 in July. Soybean meal 0.4 higher to 3.28. July Chicago wheat 6.49. That's up 2.25. July Minneapolis back up near 6.93. In July Kansas City 3.5 cents higher to 6.90. Cattle futures were down yesterday. August live cattle was off 5.95 to 2.39. August feeders were off 9.25. Still at 3.56 though. That's good news. And July lean hogs sit at $100 even, down 1.95 yesterday. Dow Jones, S&P, NASDAQ all higher with talks of an Iran peace deal in place. Crude oil dropped to $98 a barrel. Gold and silver both lower overnight.
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1: It is going to be a cloudy day today. Some scattered showers, a little breezy, a high 54. Right now, 47.
0: Jason, congratulations, you're color 18, bud.
15: Woo-hoo! Thank you very much. That's awesome.
0: You got it, man. You're hoping for some concert tickets. Which ones are you hoping for today, Jason?
15: Oh, Cody Johnson or Zach Brown would be awesome.
0: Okay. Yeah. Well, a couple of Zach Brown Band tickets went out last night with Trent Lane. So I know that I see a couple of Zach Brown Band squares, Cody Johnson squares, of course, WeFest, Taste of Osakas, Vicky's Camp and Country Jam, North Dakota Country Fest. It's all brought to you by Diamond Buick GMC. Are you ready to roll?
15: Yep, I'm ready.
0: All right, you've got A through J on the top, 1 through 10 down the side. You've already won $10 at Fired Up Bar and Grill, and I don't want to forget, you're instantly qualified for that grand prize giveaway to see Chesney in Vegas at the Sphere.
15: That'd be awesome, too.
0: You say three words there. Chesney, Vegas, Sphere, and you're like, oh, my gosh.
1: Sweet.
0: All right. Let's get to getting, Jason. What's going to be the first square you want to reveal on Concert Concentration from Diamond Buick GMC?
15: Well, I know that North Dakota Fest is open, but we can't make it that weekend, so I'm going to open up a couple new ones and try I-3.
0: I as in Ichabod 3, or as in Igloo 3. That happens to be this square right here.
16: Taste of Osakas tickets.
17: Who is it?
18: Let me tell you, it's pretty good.
17: Just sit tight. You're going to love it.
18: You know it's going to be good.
16: Courtesy of Tip Top Dairy Bar.
0: All right, so Tip Top Dairy Bar brings you Taste of Osakas tickets. The lineup hasn't been revealed, but we'll be doing that on June 1st.
1: Yeah, well, June 1st. So, yeah, it's going to be a good one.
15: Okay.
0: Can you find another Taste of Osakas square?
15: Well, let's try G3.
0: G as in giraffe 3?
15: Yep.
0: All right. G as in giraffe 3. Here is your square.

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1: All right, so you didn't make a match, Jason, but you did open up a couple of squares, and you get that $10 at Fired Up Bar and Grill, and we'll see you on June 6th at Diamond Buick GMC for that Chesney Sphere Vegas trip.
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1: 8:35 is another chance to play Concert Concentration. Somebody's going to be going to the Brantley Gilbert concert tonight. Woo! At the Ledge. They wanted to hear Bottoms Up. Here it is for you. Kick FM.

0: 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If you are going to the Brantley Gilbert concert tonight, have fun. Maybe bring a little bit of a rain poncho. Might get a little bit of rain in St. Cloud.
1: Yeah.
0: In Waite Park.
1: Might be a little bit chilly, too. So.
0: Yeah. But what a great venue, The Ledge. If you haven't been there yet, wow.
1: Yeah.
0: It's amazing. Anyway, hey, real quickly, before we get to the weather forecast, let's reveal those squares again, Amy, because we forgot to mention those.
1: I forgot to repeat them. So if you're keeping track on your concert concentration board, square I3 is Taste of Osakis tickets. And G, as in Giraffe 3, is Douglas County Fair.
0: All right. Weather forecast right now at 651.
1: Rain showers and a high 54 today, right now 47.
0: Good morning, Matt and Amy. Could you please play Shooter Jennings' song, 4th of July, from the Eagle Bend Crew?
1: Ooh, yeah.
0: Yeah, baby.
1: That's a good one.
0: It's a great one. Going into a holiday weekend. Not quite 4th of July, but it's getting closer, isn't it? Shooter Jennings on 100.7 Kick FM with Matt and Amy in the morning.

0: 100.7 Kick FM. The Eagle Ben crew says thank you very much, Matt and Amy. And Brad says he's going to see his brother, Shooter Jennings' brother, June 4th. Struggle Jennings? Is that a joke? Is that a joke, or is that like a?
1: I don't.
0: Brad, if that's a joke, good one. I think. I'm not really sure. Or is that like a cover band?
1: I have no idea.
0: Inquiring minds want to know. It's 6:55 with Matt and Amy in the morning.
1: It is going to be a partly cloudy day today. Some rain showers and a high 54. Right now, 47.
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1: 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Well, heading into this patriotic weekend, this is pretty cool. The AMAs are going to give Darius Rucker its Veterans Voice Award during its Memorial Day show on Monday. Already set to sing with his Hootie and the Blowfish bandmates, Darius will be recognized for his work performing overseas on USO tours and at events like the DOD Warrior Games. He has also helped give more than 20 mortgage-free homes to vets through the Military Warrior Support Foundation.
0: What a stud. And that Darius really Rucker, cool. You can see him at North Dakota Country Fest if you win those tickets coming up at 8:35.
1: That's right. The NHL and Amazon Music announced that Jelly Roll's new song, Rise Up, will be the official anthem for the 2026 Stanley Cup playoffs.
0: Nice.
1: The song debuted during Game 1 of the Western Conference Final and now will be featured throughout the rest of the playoffs. Jelly said the song was written for the guys grinding every night for the cup. This is their song. Pretty cool. And Cody Johnson might be Entertainer of the Year, but he says he's chopped liver to his son whenever his wife's around. He said when asked what it was like with the new baby boy, he said, it's been great. He's fat. He's healthy. He's the mama's boy. I didn't know it was going to be like that, but hopefully he comes around at some point. That is what's kicking in country, brought to you by Diamond Buick GMC on Kick FM.
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1: Partly cloudy today, rain showers, a high of 54, right now 47.
0: Well, somebody requested, hey, can we hear some Eric Church this morning? And Dave said, how about stick that in your country song? So we'll take two for one, right?
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17: 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Mama's crying, young boys dying. Under that red, white, and blue still flying. Drop me off in Baltimore, where every other winter's got a plywood board, where dreams become drugs.

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0: that have served in our armed forces for giving us this weekend.
1: It is going to be partly cloudy. Today's showers, breezy, a high of 54. Right now, 47.
0: All right. Are we going to be getting into Lake Carlos?
1: Oh, well, I hope so.
0: It's going to be like 86 on Monday on Memorial Day. I would hope so. If you see me doing the backstroke, it's kind of like Islands in the Stream.

0: back of the Kick FM door right now. I apologize. I just got in the mood. Hey, by the way, your Wheel of Meat keyword happens to be USA. 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
1: USA.
0: Send that in to 763-5458 right now if you want to get the random call for $25 at Minnewaska Meats and Catering in Glenwood.
1: It is going to be cloudy today, a little rainy, but we're heading into a nice weekend. 54 our high today right now, 47.
0: We have time for another Banger Friday song.
1: Please.
0: All right, we got to get to it.

0: vibes. Totally feeling you, Ryan. We're going to keep the weekend vibes rolling here. We've got your wheel of meat. That random call we're going to make here coming up in just a couple of minutes. Let's remind you of the weather forecast and of the Wheel of Meat keyword.
1: Don't let today's weather get you down. It is going to be cloudy, a few showers, breezy, and a high of 54. Tomorrow, we're getting even better with less clouds and a high of 65, then sunshine and 78 on Sunday and Memorial Day. 87 with sunshine. Lakes are going to be popping. Right now, 47.
0: What does the wind look like? Could you just give us a sneak peek of the wind? Because it seems like every day that we've had that's been amazing, it's been really windy as well.
1: Yeah, wind gusts today as high as 35 miles per hour. So that'll be fun for our tent.
0: we're gonna be grilling out burgers, by the way, starting at 11 o'clock this morning at Eldon's Fresh Foods. All of it is a free will donation, and all of the money is going to go to Honor Flight that we're going to give to Honor Flight, and we're doing Grumpy Butcher Burgers from 11 to 6 today. So
1: mostly cloudy tomorrow. We're going to have a west wind around 10 miles per hour, and then on Sunday, 5 to 10, Memorial Day around 10.
0: Cool. So, that's awesome.
1: Not bad.
0: So windy today, and then we're going to be skating into the weekend. That's awesome. All right. Your Wheel of Meat keyword one more time is USA. 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
0: All right, this is where we make that random call to you if you texted in the word USA or the acronym USA to 763-5458. And hey, you know what's really cool about Minnewaska Meats today going into Memorial Day weekend?
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0: 12 brats.
1: I mean, can you go?
0: 12 brats.
1: 12 bucks.
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0: You can choose from these flavors. 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So Buck a Brat is back, and it's only today while supplies last. Are we ready to make a call, Amy Fox?
1: Let's do it.
0: All right, let's do it.
1: If this is you, you must answer the phone. Kick FM, give me my meat.
0: And let's do a Friday version of the Wheel of Meat.
1: Okay.
0: Which means, like, be excited.
16: Kick FM, give me my meat.
0: Yeah! And you did it with like a little syncopation in there or something.
1: I like it.
0: I love what you did with your voice.
16: Oh, thank you very much.
0: What's your name?
16: Zachary.
0: Hi, Zachary. How are you?
16: I'm really good. How are you guys doing today?
1: Awesome.
0: Doing really awesome.
1: What you got going on this weekend?
16: Oh, a little camping, a little grilling, lots of food.
1: Nice.
16: Maybe a few drinks.
0: Yeah, where are you camping right now?
16: No, I'm working.
0: Oh.
1: Almost there, right?
16: Close. We're getting close.
0: All right, man. Can you say where you're working or will your boss get mad?
16: Oh, no. Independent farmers.
0: Independent farmers. All right on. So you, that's
16: we're out of Hancock. Yep.
0: Very cool, man. What do you guys farm?
16: We actually male feed. So we make feed and haul to pigs. We feed pigs.
0: Right on, man. Keep them fat and happy, right?
1: So what that in turn, they can keep us fat and happy.
16: Yeah. Yep. Everybody keeps eating ham and bacon. We're good.
0: That's all right, man. What are you hoping for Minnewaska Meats today? You got $25 to choose. What's on the wheel? What do you want?
16: Why don't you give me a pork butt?
0: All right. You got it. 3, 2, 1.
16: 3, 2, 1.
0: There you go, buddy. Zachary gets the bit.
1: Where are you camping?
16: We're just going to be camping in Morris at Palm Terrace Park.
1: Oh, nice.
16: Yep. Get out of the house. Have a little fun.
1: That's right. Not look at all the things that need to be done.
0: All right. You got pork butt, buddy.
16: Appreciate it.
0: Hey, Zachary, thanks so much. Happy Memorial Day weekend, man. Let's say thank you to the men and women that served our country. Have yourself a wonderful weekend and have fun with that pork butt.
16: Will do. We'll smoke her up. And, yes, thanks for everybody's service. God bless America.
0: There you go, man. Can't say it any better than that, other than Johnny Paycheck, Ken.

0: 100.7 Kick FM. You're waking up with Matt and Amy in the morning. It is 7:31.
1: It's going to be cloudy today. A few rain showers and a high of 57. Right now, it's 47.
0: All right. Well, Dave said, where is that Buck-a-Brot located? That's going to be at Minnewaska Meats.
1: Yeah.
0: And it's happening only today. Buck-a-Brot is back. You can choose from sour cream and cheddar, which sounds divine. The Badger Brot, Pineapple Brot, or the original brat, they're just a dollar a piece.
1: Nice.
0: So let's just do some math for you. Amy, if a person wanted to buy 13 brats, how much would it cost them?
1: $13.
0: What if a person wanted to buy 15 brats?
1: $15?
0: Yes. Great job. Congratulations. You win. By the way, Brantley Gilbert's going to be at the Ledge tonight playing a big concert. And is Aaron Lewis there with him?
1: I think so, because someone else said they're going to see him.
0: All right. Well, you know what? We're going to get you ready for the weekend. Woo! Memorial Day weekend. Let's remember to say thanks and pay a little homage to the men and women fighting for this country, past and or present.

0: 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I know that one hit Abby right in the feels because she said, woohoo, heading to the ledge to see BG and Aaron Lewis tonight.
1: Nice.
0: Trish also, yes, Aaron Lewis too, cannot wait for that show at the ledge. Great, great amphitheater. So lucky to have that so close to you.
1: Yeah.
0: It is been.
1: So it's nice.
0: It's really good. It's 7:35 with Matt and Amy in the morning.
1: It is going to be partly cloudy today. Chance of some showers, breezy with wind gusts up to 35 miles per hour, a high of 54. But we are heading into a nice long weekend, 65 tomorrow, 78 Sunday, and 87 on Memorial Day. Right now, 47.
0: Well, that song is a perfect precursor for this question. What are you fired up for this weekend?
1: Ooh, yeah.
0: And Amy and I are going to think of date night for you. Not only are you going to win $25 at Fired Up Bar and Grill, but you're going to get tickets to Viking Speedway for this weekend. So we're going to package these tickets together and give them to you. And all you have to do is say, tell us what you're fired up for this weekend.
1: Okay, that's it.
0: What are you fired up about?
1: I'm fired up for sunshine and anything that you're going to put on the grill.
0: Yes, I am actually fired up for today. We know Memorial Day is to remember the fallen of this country that have died in our wars.
1: Mm-hmm.
0: And I want to say, obviously, thank you for your service. Some gave all. There are others that are living that still haven't seen a bunch of the monuments that have been erected in Washington, D.C. in their honor. We call it Honor Flight of North Dakota and Minnesota.
1: Mm-hmm.
0: And today, Amy and I and Trent Lane and Kick FM, Jeremy from Eldon's, their Grumpy Butcher Burgers, are going to be giving you a hamburger for a freewill donation. And all the money is going to go to Honor Flight, which Amy and I are incredibly passionate about. Amy just got back from the Honor Flight. You probably heard in the last couple of weeks, and I don't know if it changed your life, Amy, but I know it's given you a ton of perspective.
1: It's an incredible experience. I wish everybody could volunteer on, because it will change your life. It for sure did.
0: Yeah, and if you want to volunteer, I don't know how you could volunteer, but just get passionate about it, and I'd love to find a spot. I agree with Amy that everybody that is passionate about our military and about our country, if you could become a volunteer for Honor Flight, it would change it, because you're pushing around veterans and helping them, and you're seeing the things that they went through and the kind of the, I don't know, the overwhelming joy that they get of leaving Washington, going there with a bunch of friends, family, other people that's seen some of the same things, it kind of like it cleanses them a little bit.
1: It's pretty awesome, because they don't know really anybody else, and the camaraderie that they get over just a couple of days is pretty cool.
0: All right, so we got a text. No school on Monday. Fired up for the warm weather, graduation parties, amateur baseball. Fired up for BG tonight. This is awesome. So keep them coming. 763-5458. What are you fired up for the weekend? We'll give you $25 at Fired Up Bar and Grill and some tickets to the Viking Speedway, all from Kick FM.
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1: Chance of showers breezy today, high 54, right now 47.
0: All right, Amy, we were asking, what are you fired up for the weekend? And you're fired up for the warm weather and maybe just a little rest and relaxation, right?
1: Yes, and so many people are fired up this weekend. Jenny says, I'm fired up going into the last week of school. Fired up for Friendsgiving. I'm smoking a ham for 22 hours and chilling outside.
0: Yes.
1: Love that. Fired up to see BG tonight. Fired up just to hang out with family and friends. Fired up for warm weather, graduation parties, amateur baseball, go Alexandria White Sox. I'm fired up to celebrate my dad's life as family will be presenting a flag in his memory on Memorial Day. Blessed be all soldiers.
0: I love that.
1: I love that so much. Thanks, Lisa. Let's see. Fired up for no school Monday, sunshine and high temps. Fired up for grilling some animal flesh of all kinds. Warm weather, long weekend, getting camper ready for summer.
0: Warm weather camping. Fired up about seeing and playing with my grandbabies.
1: Oh, I love that.
0: I love that. Fired up, helped my dad put flags at the cemetery for military veterans. Well, that's awesome.
1: Nice.
0: Thank you very much. Well, you just tell us what you're fired up for the weekend. We're going to give you $25 at Fired Up Bar and Grill. Somebody had requested, because of the last day of school, some Journey.
1: That's right. Stella wanted this one for the last day of school.
0: The intro does it for itself. It's a banger Friday on Kick FM.

0: 7.
1: What's firing up? What are you fired up about the weekend? I'm fired up about our big cookout today at Eldon's Fresh Foods for Honor Flight. 100% of the proceeds of their Grumpy Butcher Burgers go to Honor Flight. Thanks to everybody involved in that. So Amy and I and Trent Lane will be cooking starting at 11 o'clock this morning.
0: Fired up to relax and work on my garden. Fired up to see my daughter from Sioux Falls. Haven't seen her since Christmas. That's awesome. Fired up for getting the garden planted, smoking some meat, and no work Monday.
1: All right, there you go. It's Alabama Dixieland Delight. Let's relish in this song on Kick FM.

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1: It's going to be a kind of cloudy, rainy day today, but don't let that get you down. It's Friday, and we're heading into a beautiful long weekend. We'll have mostly cloudy skies tomorrow, but a high of 65, then 78 with sunshine Sunday, sunny and 87 Memorial Day today. Little cloudy and rainy and a high of 54. Right now, 47.
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1: There you go.
0: I got that back on track last night. I took on a college golfer last night.
1: How would that go for you?
0: Kid's a stud, man. I played against...
1: I take it not well for you?
0: I played a kid that won the Resorters in 2022.
1: Oh, my gosh.

0: hits a ball like I've never seen before. And I went, me and Trent went nose to nose with him last night, and we actually tied him and his partner. So Riley Larson, I don't know if you might be listening. This kid's like a local legend in and around Glenwood, Starbuck, Minnewaska. Went to play at the University of Sioux Falls. I mean, wow. Hits the ball. He hit a ball with his 3-wood further than I hit my driver and my 5-wood. So I hit my driver, then I hit my 5-wood, and Riley's first ball was about 10 yards in front of mine.
1: Oh,
0: still.
1: My gosh.
0: So anyway, it was super, super fun playing golf down at Minnewaska. But Hook and Slice, I haven't been there in a while, and I got to go grab some pizza there. And today is the type of day where you'd love to go to Hook and Slice.
1: Yeah.
0: Because, you know, you can work on your game and things like that. And when it's, you know, weather is inclement like this. And
1: yeah, then exactly.
0: You'll be ready on Monday or on Sunday when the weather gets nicer to play on a real golf course.
1: Yeah, that sounds fun.
0: I love that. That's
1: and
0: what
1: I'm,
0: I love.
1: Now
0: about.
1: I'm really craving their pizza.
0: Yes. And that's what I love about Hook and Slice. Like that floor moves. So when you're trying to hit on up and downhill lies, it like helps you practice those things. So it's an amazing deal. Anyway, what are you fired up about for this weekend, Amy?
1: Well, I am fired up just to hang out and get some stuff done around the house. I feel like I haven't been able to catch up on any of that.
0: Can I see
1: your
0: nails?
1: Spend some time outside.
0: Can I see your nails? Okay, perfect. Let's get those things covered with a ton of black dirt.
1: Yeah.
0: And then you should go get your nails done maybe at the beginning of next week.
1: That sounds good.
0: Does that sound fun?
1: Yeah, I haven't had my nails done in quite a while, and that was on purpose because I kept planning on digging in the dirt.
0: Digging in the dirt. I figured so much. I knew you'd probably be doing that. I'm looking forward to doing a little bit of yard work tomorrow. With the rain tonight, it's going to soften up some of the landscaping that I'm going to start digging out. That's what I'm going to play in the dirt with you.
1: Let's do it.
0: Yeah, it's going to be like we're young kids again, you know, playing in a sandbox. We're also going to be playing a game with Viking Speedway here coming up at 8:05. It's a brand new game, right?
1: Yeah, it's called Think Fast.
0: Okay, so your chance to win what is coming up at 8:05?
1: So it's an ultimate fan experience at Viking Speedway. It has 2 adult tickets, 2 kid tickets into the pit, and $40 food voucher. Yeah.
0: What?
1: I know, right?
0: This is a big deal.
1: I know, it's a great deal.
0: So we're going to play Think Fast coming up at 8:05. We'll tell you all about the game, but be here on Kick FM if you want to win.
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3: That's right. 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
2: Black Hills in general.
3: It's just going to be a great time.
2: Absolutely. I guarantee that. Now, how many auctioneers will compete, Bryce, and what does it take to get there?
3: So there's going to be 31 auctioneers competing for the world title. The way those 31 are made up is there's 3 LMA qualifiers that are held across the country. And so this year they had one in Fredericksburg, Texas, Greenville, Tennessee, and the final one was in Bowman, North Dakota.
2: Right on.
3: And there's anywhere from 28 to 50 contestants that enter each qualifier, and from each qualifier we take the top 10. That makes up 30, and then there's also a Canadian contest that's held in Calgary every year, and we take the champion out of the Calgary contest.
2: Nice.
3: So that's how we make up the 31 contestants every year.
2: Can a first-year auctioneer or rookie compete if they got the right stuff and went through the proper process, as they say in Canada?
3: Anybody can enter the qualifying contest, and so if a rookie or a first-time contestant enters and places in the top 10 at the qualifier, they're automatically guaranteed a spot at the World Livestock Auctioneer Championship. Absolutely. This is open to anybody who is an auctioneer that wants to compete, specifically a livestock auctioneer. You have to sell for a regular selling livestock auction.
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Going to have a high today of 57. Right now it is 47. And we're going to take caller number 11 right now. 320-763-5458 to play Think Fast and win the ultimate fan pack from Viking Speedway in Alexandria.

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1: It's going to be partly cloudy today. A few scattered rain showers, and we'll have a high of 57. Right now, 47.
0: Looking for caller 11, and Lisa, that's you.
2: Woo-hoo!
0: Yeah, baby. You don't know what you're playing, but you know what you're playing for?
2: Yes, I know what I'm playing for. Biking Speedway tickets and some chill.
0: Oh, my gosh. This is so cool because this is like the ultimate fan experience, isn't it, Amy?
1: Yeah, it's two adult tickets, two kid tickets in the pit, and a $40 food voucher.
2: Cool.
1: Yeah.
0: Really cool. So we're going to be playing this brand new game called Think Fast.
1: So I've got questions for you. You have to try to name 10 of them within 30 seconds. You can't get them wrong, but you can skip. But I don't think you're going to have to skip. Okay?
2: Paul's laughing.
0: Sounds like you've really got this game figured out.
1: I do. All right. You have to name 10 questions in 30 seconds without getting any wrong.
0: Okay, let's do it.
1: Ready?
0: On your mark, get set, go.
1: What's the capital of the United States?
2: Washington, D.C.
1: How many states are there in the United States?
2: 50.
1: What colors are on the flag?
2: Red, white, and blue.
1: Who was our first president?
2: George Washington.
1: What country is north of the U.S.?
2: Canada.
1: What country is south of the U.S.?
2: Mexico.
1: Who's our national bird?
2: The eagle.
1: What day is Independence Day?
2: July 4th.
1: What is the name of our national anthem?
2: Star Spangled Banner.
1: That's right. Woo! Congratulations. That's it. That's all you gotta
2: do.
1: See? It was rapid fire.
0: Amazing. I love
2: it. Is Matt laughing at you or me?
1: Well, I think he's laughing at me.
0: No, the funny thing is that, no, it was a great game. I think, obviously, we just, it takes a long time for all those questions.
1: Yeah.
0: So it really went 30 like 40, seconds? It really went like 45 seconds.
1: It did not. There's no way.
0: No, it really did. I had to hit the it's okay. It's okay. Congratulations, Lisa. Yeah.
2: Woo-hoo!
0: There you go. It's an awesome game. And you know what? It was all America related.
2: It was
1: all America related for Memorial Day.
0: Absolutely. Yeah. Lisa, have fun at this total fan experience at the Viking Speedway and have a wonderful Memorial Day weekend.
2: Thank you guys so much.
0: You got it. And you know what? It rolls right in perfectly to Toby King.

0: 100.7 Kick FM, Toby Keith. This gives you goosebumps, doesn't it?
1: Yes.
0: Thank you so much for that song, Toby. What a gift it has been to country music fans. It's 8:16 with Matt and Amy in the morning.
1: Showers breezy, high 54 today, right now 47.
0: Amy, if I say yee-haw, what does that mean to you?
1: That means we're going to talk to Vicky.
0: That's exactly right. Vicky from Vicky's Camp and Country Jam is on the line with us. Hi, Vicky.
2: Hi, Matt. Hi, Amy.
1: Hi, but, you know, Matt's yee-haw doesn't hold a candle to yours, Vicky.
0: No way. No way.
2: It sounds like he has a cold or something with his yee-haw.
0: Yeah. Didn't you have one the last time we were together? You were kind of battling something, weren't you?
2: No. I don't think so.
0: Oh, that's just your normal voice?
2: Yeah.
0: I'm just kidding, Vicky. I'm just kidding.
2: You're totally
0: right. I do have a little bit of a cold. I'm hoping that all goes away by July 9th.
2: I hope it does, too. It has to.
1: Yeah.
2: 48 days away, I would think it would go away by then.
0: Do you remember we were talking and you were, like, counting down and it was, like, 150 days and now we're down inside 50 days to Vicky's Camp and Country Jam? Tell us all about it.
2: I know. I'm super excited. I mean, seriously, 48 days. That means it's only 6 weekends away from the major. Yeehaw! Fun time. Oh, my gosh. My yeehaw doesn't sound good today either.
0: I think it sounds fine.
1: I think it sounds awesome.
0: It's way better than mine. But, yeah, you're probably
1: you've been busy getting ready.
0: Hyperactive mode, aren't you?
2: Oh, my gosh. Yes. Well, so I start this to-do list in March, and it's over 1,000, and right now it's at 372. So still, when you think I've got 372 things to do before, you know, the 6 weekends or before July 9th,
1: wow.
2: It's kind of crazy.
0: Well, the one
2: but
0: thing-
2: I have such an amazing staff and volunteers that are helping me on weekends, so it's just, it'll all come together.
0: And one thing that we can do is help you sell tickets. So tell us, you know, this, you might have missed this earlier in the week, Vicky, but we had Misty Sauer on, and she said she's been going to Vicky's Camp and Country Jam since you started. So this will be her sixth year, right? She was just saying how much she loves your place because everybody knows everybody. It's like a family.
2: It is, again, because it's so quaint. People just get to become friends, and like they say, it is like a family. So, yeah, I missed that with Misty, but of course my brother called me and he's like, oh my gosh, you should have heard that on Kick today. And I'm like, dang it, I can't believe I missed it. But yeah, no, we're happy that Misty's been here every year. So that's what it's all about.
1: I mean, just not dealing with the long lines anywhere and a quick walk everywhere. Yes. You just kind of get to that point where that sounds really ideal. Plus, what a great lineup you've got.
0: Your lineup is awesome.
1: Your lineup is awesome.
2: Thank you. Yeah, we are excited for our lineup this year, too.
0: Neil McCoy, Little Texas, George Burge, and Joe Nichols going to be on the Kick FM main stage.
1: And you've got some great regional acts, too, right?
2: We do. We've got Chris Hockey, Four Play, Tanner Stark, Hicktown Mafia, Buffalo Alice, and Kentucky Thunder. So, yeah, we've got 6 amazing regional acts this year, too.
0: All right, so when do ticket prices go up, Vicky, at any time soon?
2: They did. May 15th, they went up.
0: See?
2: So, yes, they did.
0: See? So there you go. If you missed out, you missed out. Now you better just get there because we are going to be there broadcasting live. You have so many fun activities planned. Volleyball, cornhole, I mean, musical chairs.
1: Campsite decorating.
0: My gosh. No wonder you have 372 things to do.
2: I know. Well, and I was talking to Trent yesterday, and we were talking about the bingo, which the bingo is one of the funnest, that's a good word, right? Funnest.
0: Hey.
2: It is the funnest. But we have $5,000 in cash and prizes for 2 separate bingos this year. We're going to do it on Thursday and on Saturday, so we're super pumped about that.
0: Hey, Amy won her first bingo game at the Eagles Club not too long ago, 2 weeks ago.
1: I did,
0: First time she's ever won
2: you
0: bingo.
2: Win?
0: Yes, she won $186.
1: Yeah, I had to split it with somebody else, but yeah, I still walked away with $186.
0: Yeah, it's going to be awesome.
2: That's awesome. Yeah. No, that is so awesome. And with our bingo, It's guns, diamonds, cash, and more. So basically credit cards. But the guns, I mean, that attracts so many men to our bingo. So it's just super fun.
0: Well, we can't wait. We're counting down the days with you. 48 days to Vicky's Camp and Country Jam. If people want your information online, where do they find it, Vicky?
2: Yes, they go to VickysCampAndCountryJam.com.
0: All right, we love you. Happy Memorial Day weekend. I hope you get some a little bit of rest and relaxation. And
1: but you probably won't.
0: Probably won't, but we hope.
2: Probably not.
0: We're going to hope for you.
2: Okay, thank you so much, you guys.
0: You got it. That's Vicky from Vicky's Camp and Country Jam. Yeehaw! Can't do it. It's 822 with Matt and Amy.
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0: 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You're waking up with Matt and Amy in the morning. It's 8:26.
1: It's going to be a mostly cloudy day today. A few showers, but we're heading into a great weekend. Tomorrow, partly sunny and 65. Then 78 and sunny on Sunday. And Memorial Day, 87 and sunny. Right now, it's 47.
0: Wow. 87 and sunny. It's going to go from
1: 40 degrees difference from right now.
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1: Crazy.
0: Turn up the heat on the oven, right?
1: Right.
0: We are going to be playing Concert Concentration from Diamond Buick GMC coming up in just a matter of minutes here at 100.7 Kick FM. So you better dust off the old Concert Concentration board and see if you can be a winner. Coming up in just a few. Right now, Luke Combs, Where the Wild Things Are. 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

0: 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You are waking up with Matt and Amy in the morning. It is 8:33.
1: It's going to be partly cloudy today, a little rainy, and a high of 54. Right now, 47.
0: All right, we're going to be getting our caller for concert concentration from Diamond Buick GMC, but I wanted to get Jeremy from Eldon's on really quickly. Jeremy, good morning. How are you?
2: Hey, I'm doing good. Good morning, guys.
1: Morning.
0: I bet you're going through a lot of meat over there at Eldon's.
2: Yes. It started yesterday. Everybody's coming into town. We love it.
0: All right. I love that. And we are going to be out there at 11 o'clock this morning. I would just want to say thank you for your support of this big cookout we're going to be doing for Honor Flight.
2: Hey, absolutely. No, excited to have you guys. And, you know, the cherry on top is when it's for a good cause. It's for veterans. So it's easy to say yes to that.
1: Well, yeah, it's a great USA theme. Hopefully everybody is coming to Eldon's anyway to stock up for a great weekend. Today's not going to be the best weather, but the rest of the weekend's going to be awesome. A great kickoff to summer. But really, I mean, what we hear all the time, and it's so true, Jeremy, is like all the things you do for the community. Being able to donate what you do for these cookouts is incredible because it just means we get to put more to the cause, you know, so we super appreciate it.
2: Well, you know, listening to the stories of what you and Matt have done with this Honor Flight, it's really inspiring. And like I said, it's an easy one to get behind. And what is there a better group to work with than you guys? I don't think so.
1: I don't know. Could ask some of our coworkers; they might have a different.
0: Thanks for those kind words, Jeremy. We'll pay you when we get there. But hey, Grumpy Butcher Burgers—that's what we're going to be serving, right?
2: Yeah. Hey, Mike was just in my office, and they got them all made up. So
0: sweet.
2: Can't wait to do that. And you know what? I heard you say partly cloudy. I didn't hear about a lot of rain. So
0: no.
2: we'll make the best of it, right?
0: Absolutely. We're going to be at Eldon's Fresh Foods, 3rd and Nokomis, starting at 11 o'clock. Jeremy, once again, thanks for your support.
2: Awesome. You guys bet. We'll see you in a little bit.
0: All right. You got it. Jeremy from Eldon's Fresh Foods. It's a freewheel donation today from 11 to 6. Throw your money into the hat.
1: What you can. Mm-hmm.
0: And we'll give you a burger and some other goodies from Eldon's Fresh Foods. All right. So that's coming up from 11 to 6 today. 100% of the proceeds goes to North Dakota and Minnesota Honor Flight.
1: So that's our local vets right here getting
0: right
1: to
0: here.
1: Go to Washington, D.C. free of charge.
0: All right. So should we switch gears really quickly?
1: Yes, yes.
0: To Diamond Buick GMC's concert concentration. All right. What color number do we want, Amy?
1: Let's take caller 14.
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0: 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You are waking up with Matt and Amy in the morning. It's 8:40.
1: It is going to be a mostly cloudy day today. A little bit breezy. And a few rain showers possible. High 57 right now. It's 47.
0: Caller 14, right, Amy?
1: That's right.
0: Ron, you are it.
1: Woo!
20: All right.
0: Yeah, baby.
1: Hey, just goes to show when you're listening on the app, you can still get through for contests, just like you did, Ron.
0: Is that where you're listening to us on the Kick FM app?
20: Yeah, that's about the only way I can get reception at work.
0: Okay, gotcha. Yeah, thanks to Bushmills Ethanol for giving us that app. And, Ron, we're going to give you $10 at Fired Up Bar and Grill just for calling in this morning and being our right-numbered caller. You're also going to instantly qualify yourself for that Chesney Vegas Spear Trip given to you at Diamond Buick GMC on June 6th, okay?
20: Oh, that's good. I haven't been there in a long time.
0: Yeah. Yeah. All right.
1: It's
0: always
1: different.
0: We are going to shift our attention to the concert concentration board. You have that in front of you with letters A through J across the top and numbers 1 through 10 down the side, right?
20: I do.
0: All right, buddy. Well, where are you going to go first?
20: Well, since there's a couple of them I can't make, we are going to shoot in the dark here. Let's go with G7, Giraffe 7.
0: I like it, Ron. Here we go.

0: Brooks
1: and Dunn.
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4: 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So let's try. How about I-7 also?
3: I-7, as in igloo or Ichabod, as I like to say.
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3: Ice cream 7.
4: Oh, ice cream 7. Yeah, that works.
3: All right, here we go, Ron. 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
1: All right, so that was a North Dakota Country Fest square. 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
2: All right. Nothing else. We'll see you on the 6th.
1: All right. Can't wait, Ron.
3: Great, Ron.
1: All right. Amy, let's go through those squares one more time.
3: Yep. So G as in Giraffe 7, that is a Wii Fest square. And I as in Ice Cream 7 is North Dakota Country Fest.
1: All right. G7 and I7. If you didn't get those, G7 Wii Fest, I-7, North Dakota Country Fest tickets. Woo! We'll play again coming up 3:35 with Trent Lane. It's Big and Rich. Save a horse. Ride a cowboy. 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

0: 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We're doing the do-si-do in here. It's 8:50 with Matt and Amy in the morning.
1: It is going to be partly cloudy today, a little breezy, and a few rain showers. High 57, right now 47.
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1: We are excited to have in studio today. We've got Greg and Aaron here to talk about the huge garage sale that benefits Love Inc.
0: Are you guys pumped up?
1: Such a great organization.
3: Oh, yeah.
1: All
3: right. Yeah. Okay.
4: Magnificent. It's huge. 24,000 square foot garage sale. What can
0: you
4: beat that, Minnesota?
0: No, you can't.
1: I know, right?
0: No.
1: You at the RCC.
0: Claim it.
4: Yes. And it's in a hockey arena.
0: Yeah.
1: Right?
4: But it's all Minnesota.
0: Yeah. And just think about how many hockey pucks that you can find, you know, for free,
4: yeah.
0: Right?
4: Right.
0: But yeah, this is all huge. Thanks to Coldwell Banker and Alex Rubbish and Recycling. 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Fill a bag for $5. Thanks to Love Inc.
1: Coming up on June 6th, right?
3: Yep.
0: Tell
3: Saturday,
0: us all about
3: June 6th. So Love Inc., we come alongside people in need in our community and help them out, get back on their feet, and support them through their needs. And this is one of our major fundraisers for the year. So we do this every year, and you can drop off donations June 4th and 5th from 8 a.m. to 7 p.m. and 8 a.m. to 5 p.m. on the 5th. And all those community donations get sorted and put out for Saturday morning. And then at 6:30 Saturday morning, we get together, we pray over everything. And then at 6:50, we open the doors for early arrival. And to get in the early access line, you just have to bring a non-perishable food item.
0: And you get to skip the line?
3: And you get to, at least bypass.
1: Get in early, at least.
3: The major line. And then at 7, we open the doors for the rest. And, it's all held at the hockey arena. We're claiming it as Minnesota's largest garage
0: Why
3: sale.
0: Why not?
3: Because nobody else has told us otherwise.
0: Yeah. Right, yeah, exactly. Until they put the cease and desist.
3: Right,
0: you
3: know, yeah.
0: Say it all you want, right?
3: 24,000 square feet.
0: You you have Greg with you, a volunteer and board member, right, Greg?
4: Yep. Yes.
0: So, Greg, tell us your involvement. And you're jazzed about this.
1: Yeah,
4: oh,
1: you
4: my
1: are.
4: Gosh. Oh, yeah. I love the garage sale. It's got everything for everybody. There's a huge kids' toy section, and there's tons of books. But then for us guys, there's a ton of stuff. Outdoor, hardware stuff. One guy, you search around. You got to look around.
1: Yeah.
4: And he pulled some stuff out, and he found these really nice woodworking clamps.
0: Yeah.
4: Like 6 or 8 of them for $5.
1: Oh, my gosh.
4: And I Googled, and it was like, oh, those are like $30 a piece.
0: You got to be kidding.
4: So there is gold to be found in the garage sale.
0: I love that. So,
1: well, and I thought Aaron made a great point, too. Like, it's not going to be the greatest weather today.
0: Yeah.
1: Do your decluttering and get ready to get it out of there and donate it.
3: Yeah. You bet. And
0: so
3: then
0: once
3: you do have it, you can drop it off at the Runestone. So you don't even have to mess with it. You drive around. We've got people that help unload it out of your car on Thursday, Friday.
0: And you guys are thinking of it all.
1: Perfect.
3: Yeah, try to help out as much as we can.
0: So here's the deal. If you're going to
4: Whoops.
0: I forgot that thing again.
1: That's the ghost in the
0: the ghost of old Broadway has just haunted Kick FM. Anytime that happens, it's the ghost of old Broadway. So let's recap really quickly. You're going to do some decluttering this weekend at your house. You're going to put aside these things that you're going to donate to Love Inc.'s huge garage sale. Drop them off on June 4th or 5th, and people will help you unload it from your car at the RCC.
3: You bet.
0: And then go back, and then you can find all this great stuff on June 6th.
3: You bet. Yep.
0: This is amazing.
3: Yeah, the $5 fill a bag. I think we do like $25 for a whole grocery cart. And we do have some other larger items that we do price separately, you know, like really nice bikes and appliances and stuff like that. But again, it all goes back to pouring into the community here and
0: supporting.
1: But you have a lot of stuff that's fill a bag for

0: $5.
1: Yes.
2: That's tons crazy. Of clothes and sporting equipment, fishing gear. It's a blast.
3: Is this your biggest fundraiser, Aaron, you said?
2: Well, it's one of them.
3: Yep.
2: Our big one comes in fall for our fall fundraiser, but this one's right up there with volunteers. I think we have about 157 volunteers last year.
3: Wow.
2: So great way to plug in the community as well.
0: And talk about some of the examples of what Love Inc. does for the community with those funds.
2: You bet. So we do Transformational Tuesday classes. We do those twice a year, 10 weeks in the spring and 10 weeks in the fall. We just graduated 35 people 2 weeks ago. And what we do is we come alongside them. We teach them boundaries. We teach them faith and finances, how to budget. We teach them parenting skills, life skills, how to prep for the winter, how to clean your air conditioner, how to fix a leaky faucet, those things, and just really try to come alongside people, do life together with them, and get them out of the need that they're in. We also have a bike ministry and an appliance ministry, and really just try to give people a hand up, not just a handout.
3: I love that. And Greg, obviously being a volunteer and a board member, you're obviously passionate about Love Inc.
4: Oh, yeah. And it's so fun watching the graduations and hearing the testimonies from the participants, and then just to see how they have developed such a close-knit group with people in their class and with their teachers. So there's always prayer time, and you can just tell who had what instructor, teacher, facilitator, because that's who they go to, and then they're sitting there and they're praying together and encouraging one another, and it's just like, okay,
0: that's awesome.
4: That is going to change their life.
3: I love that. Can you imagine when Greg comes out of his shell?
2: I know.
3: Right?
2: Wouldn't it be crazy?
3: It's a wild time, isn't it?
2: If you look up joy in the dictionary.
3: That's his picture. His picture is next to the word joy. No doubt. He comes in smiling.
0: Just smiling. Just full of energy. I love it.
3: So, all right. Let's do a quick recap. Once again, Love Inc. It's a huge garage sale, and it's happening on June 6th at the RCC. Amy, anything else you guys want to add, Aaron and Greg?
2: No, again, just come out and support the community. We thank our Coldwell banker for helping us rent the building, and Alex Rubbish for sponsoring trash and stuff like that, because we get a lot of that stuff too brought in. But really, just a great way to support good things going on in our community.
3: And keep up the great work. Keep up.
2: It.
3: And I love your. We've heard this before, but I love the hand up, not the hand out. It's the hand up. Everybody needs a little bit of grace from time to time, right?
4: Oh, yeah. Mm-hmm.
3: All right, guys. Aaron, Greg, thanks so much. Happy Memorial Day weekend. Greg, do you want to say something else? Yeah.
4: No.
3: Oh, you're good?
0: He goes, you too.
3: Oh,
4: that's just me moving around my body parts and all
3: it's
4: that
3: like,
4: stuff.
3: Greg reminds me of one of those air inflatable things at a car dealer, right?
4: You know,
3: it's like, kind of going like this.
4: You just really didn't say moving. That on the air. Are we on the air right now?
3: We are on the air. I'm sorry.
4: No, it's
3: good. I mean it in the most sincere way, Greg. Yeah. I really do.
4: Yeah, all my buddies are going to take it in such a sincere way, too.
3: Aaron, thanks so much for coming in, and thanks for what you're doing at Love Inc.
2: You bet. Thanks for having us.
3: Appreciate it. It's 8:58. That's our good vibes from Counselor Realty on Kick FM.
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5: We are located right on the south edge of Long Prairie, right on Highway 71. We are open Monday through Friday from 8 to 5, Saturday 8 to noon. We are going to be closed on Memorial Day, however. We're going to have a little time off, but if you want to give us a call, it's 320-732-6161.
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5: Traders are bracing for today's USDA cattle on feed report, which many expect to be a major market mover. Analysts say the placements could land anywhere between 96 and 108% of last year. Two factors that are driving expectations for higher placements are ongoing drought and slower feedlot turnover as cattle continue to be fed into heavier weights. The report is to be released at 2:30 p.m. Central Time today. On the Chicago Board of Trade, July corn is trading at 463 and a quarter, up one, with September up one as well at 469 and a half. July soybeans are at $12 and three quarters, up six and a half, with August up six and three quarters at $12 and a quarter. July soybean meal up 350 at 331.90. July soybean oil is up 33 at 74.20. Chicago Board of Trade wheat in July up a quarter, 647 and three quarters there. July Kansas City wheat is off one at 686. The spring wheat is at 690, down two and a half. June live cattle down a dime at 249.05, with August down 22 at 239.12. August feeders are down 397 at 352.55, with September down 360 at 349.77. June lean hogs up 32 at 95.45, with July up 2 pennies at 100.05. July crude oil up 62, 96.97. May gold at 45.30 is off 950. May silver is down 39 at 76.02. And on Wall Street, the Dow Jones and NASDAQ are trading higher. And a quick reminder, markets are closed on Memorial Day Monday. I'm Lori Boyer, Your Ag Network.
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Hey, it's Trent Lane. We're here at Eldon's Fresh Foods on 3rd and Nicomas in Alexandria. Matt's got the Blackstone running with some grumpy butcher burgers out here at Eldon's Fresh Foods, and it's all for a great cause. 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We got some Kick FM swag here, too. We got some T-shirts, brand new beach balls. You can take that out on the lake this weekend, because I know it's going to be really, really nice out there. We got some fans too, all kinds of good stuff. Come out and see us. Matt, Amy, and I are going to be here from 11 to 6 today. Oh, holla! It's going to be a good time. Come see us. 3rd and Nicomas in Alexandria.

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It is Trent Lane. It is going to be a great weekend. And what better way to kick off Memorial Day weekend than with some burgers out here at Eldon's Fresh Foods. The Grumpy Butcher Burgers are delicious. And here's the best part. Free will donations going to support the Veterans Honor Flight of North Dakota and Minnesota. We want to send these vets to Washington, D.C. because they've sacrificed so much for us on this in this country. And the Memorial Day weekend's great time to do that. Come on out, get some burgers, support a great cause, and get some Kick FM swag too. We got some t-shirts, some beach balls. It's gonna be a warm weekend. I hear 85, nearing 90 on Monday, so you're gonna want those. Come on out, see us at 3rd and Nicomas in Alexandria. Matt, Amy, and I gonna be here until 6 p.m. today. You definitely don't want to miss it. Eldon's Fresh Foods on 3rd and Nicomas in Alexandria. It is Trent Lane for Kick FM.

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1: USDA says landowners could soon see letters in their mailboxes outlining whether their acres qualify for new base acre enrollment under federal commodity programs. The updates stem from last year's One Big Beautiful Bill Act. The letters will go to landowners, not operators. Landowners will have 90 days to opt out if they don't want the acres enrolled. No action is needed for those who do want the additional base. USDA meteorologist Brad Rippey on deteriorating pasture and rangeland conditions in many parts of the Great Plains.
2: We continue to look at certain regions being more hard hit by drought than others. Obviously, from the pasture and rangeland perspective as it relates to livestock, the Great Plains being kind of the target area of concern, and we see six of our Great Plains states and adjacent Rockies states reporting pasture and rangeland conditions anywhere from 40 to 80% very poor to poor. Actually, slightly above that in Nebraska this week, now 83% very poor to poor. Closely followed by Colorado this week at 66%, also 65% in Wyoming and 60% in New Mexico. Other states that are above that 40% threshold include Montana and South Dakota. So pretty widespread concern there up and down the Great Plains.
1: And moisture is expected today in the Northern Plains and the Southern Plains in some droughty areas. I'm Lori Boyer, Your Ag Network.
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It's Trent Lane. We've had some incredible donations here so far for the Veterans Honor Flight of North Dakota and Minnesota, and it's all incredible. 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We're playing some music. We're having a good time. Matt's got his hat on backwards. He's rocking and rolling the Blackstone here today at Eldon's Fresh Foods. You don't want to miss it. Matt, Amy, and I here until 6 p.m. today raising money for this incredible cause. So come on out at your lunch break and enjoy the Grumpy Butcher Burgers at Eldon's Fresh Foods in Alexandria, 3rd and Nokomis. 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

0: 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This record is my way of doing that.
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It's Trent Lane. If I could describe the smell of these grumpy butcher burgers here at Eldon's Fresh Foods, it's so delicious. And Matt has had to stop me from, like, just physically grabbing patties and stuffing them in my mouth because they're delicious. Come on out. Eldon's Fresh Foods on 3rd and Nokomis. We're raising money for an incredible cause, the Veterans Honor Flight of North Dakota and Minnesota. 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They've sacrificed so much, and this Memorial Day weekend, we want to honor them. So come on out. We're here until 6 p.m. today. Get you a burger lunch. 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Jeremy's team does incredible work here. We're here until 6 p.m., 3rd and Nokomis in Alexandria. It's Trent Lane for 100.7.

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2: I walked through a county courthouse square. On a park bench, an old man was sitting there. I said, "Your old courthouse is kind of run down." He said, "No, it'll do for our little town." I said, "Your old flagpole has leaned a little bit, and that's a ragged old flag you got hanging on it." He said, "Have a seat." And I sat down. "Is this the first time you've been to our little town?" I said, "I think it is." He said, "I don't like to brag, but we're kind of proud of that ragged old flag. You see, we got a little hole in that flag there when Washington took it across the Delaware. And it got powder burned the night that Francis Scott Key sat watching it right and say, 'Can you see?' And it got a bad rip in New Orleans with Pakenham and Jackson tugging at its seams. And it almost fell at the Alamo beside the Texas flag, but she waved on, though. She got cut with a sword at Chancellorsville, and she got cut again at Shiloh Hill. There was Robert E. Lee, Beauregard, and Bragg, and the south wind blew hard on that ragged old flag. On Flanders Field in World War I, she got a big hole from a Bertha gun. She turned blood red in World War II. She hung limp and low a time or two. She was in Korea, Vietnam. She went where she was sent by her Uncle Sam. She waved from our ships upon the briny foam, and now they've about quit waving back here at home. In her own good land here, she's been abused. She's been burned, dishonored, denied, and refused. And the government for which she stands is scandalized throughout the land. And she's getting threadbare and she's wearing thin, but she's in good shape for the shape she's in. 'Cause she's been through the fire before. And I believe she can take a whole lot more. So we raise her up every morning. We take her down every night. We don't let her touch the ground, and we fold her upright. On second thought, I do like to brag, 'cause I'm mighty proud of that ragged old

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20: Breaker 19, this here's a rubber duck. You got a copy on me, Big Ben, come on. Yeah, 10-4, Big Ben, for sure, for sure. By golly, it's clean clear to Flagtown, come on. Yeah, it's a big 10-4 there, Big Ben. Yeah, we definitely got the front door, good buddy. Mercy sakes alive, looks like we got us a convoy.
21: It was the dark of the moon on the 6th of June in a Kenworth pulling logs. Cab over Pete with a reefer on and a Jimmy hauling hogs. We is heading for Bear on I-10 about a mile out of Shaky Town. I says, Pigpen, this here's a rubber duck and I'm about to put the hammer.

0: for about 5 miles or so. 10, roger. Them hawks is getting intense up here.
1: By the time we got into Tulsa Town, we had 85 trucks in all. But there's a roadblock up on the Cloverleaf, and them bears was wall to wall. Yeah, them Smokies as thick as bugs on a bumper. They even had a bear in the air. I says, calling all trucks, this here's the duck. We about to go

0: Dang-a-tory, Big Ben, you're still too close. Yeah, them hulk is starting to close up my sinuses. Mercy sakes, you better back off another 10.
1: Well, we rolled up Interstate 44 like a rocket sled on rails. We tore up all of our swindle sheets and left them setting on the scales. By the time we hit that shy town, them bears was getting smart. They'd brought up some reinforcements from the Illinois National Guard. There's armored cars and tanks and jeeps and rigs of every size. Yeah, them chicken coops was full of bears and choppers filled the skies. Well, we shot the line, we went for broke with 1,000 screaming trucks and 11 long-haired friends of Jesus in a chartreuse microbus.
0: Hey, rubber duck to Sodbuster. Come on here, yeah, 10-4 Sodbuster. Listen, you want to put that microbus in behind that suicide jockey? Yeah, he's hauling dynamite and he needs all the help he can get.
1: Well, we laid a strip for the Jersey Shore and prepared to cross the line. I could see the bridge was lined with bears, but it didn't have a doggone dime. I says, Pigpen, this here's a rubber duck. We just ain't going to pay no toll. So we cried.

0: talk to a bunch of them hogs out there for sure. Well, mercy sakes, good buddy. We're going to back on out here, so keep the buck.
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1: Today we pay solemn tribute to our fallen countrymen. We know we can never give them as much as they gave us. But we also know that our generation and succeeding generations can, by keeping the flame of freedom burning brightly, ensure that they did not die in vain.
0: This message brought to you by Alternative Senior Care.

0: 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You don't want to miss it at Eldon's Fresh Foods today until 6 p.m. as we raise money for the Veterans Honor Flight of North Dakota and Minnesota. So many great folks coming out here and supporting the cause. Any dollar amount helps to get these vets to Washington, D.C. in our area. On our last honor flight, Amy had 24 veterans from the Alexandria and surrounding areas go on this honor flight. It truly is a momentous occasion for these folks, and this Memorial Day weekend is the best time that we can honor them. Come on out, get a burger, a Grumpy Butcher burger here at Eldon's Fresh Foods for a free will donation, and get you some chips and some Kick FM swag to go along with it for this weekend. Brand new beach balls that you can inflate, have out on the pontoon with you, and some Kick FM fans, because you're going to need them. Absolutely. It's going to be a blast. We're here until 6 p.m. today. Matt, Amy, and I, come out, see us, get you a burger, and have a good time supporting an incredible cause. It's Trent Lane for 100.7 Kick FM.
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I wrote him back a letter and I told him it was not the perfect country and western song because he hadn't said anything at all about mama or trains or trucks or prison or getting drunk. 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The last verse goes like this here.

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4: This is Brian Hoops from Midwest Market Solutions with your Ag Network's noon market news update on Friday, May the 22nd. Well, we had some private export sale announcements first time this week. 494,000 metric tons of corn sold for delivery to Mexico split between this marking season and next year. 110,000 metric tons of corn sold to an unknown destination, again, split between this year and marketing year next year, and 252,000 metric tons of soybean cake and meal for delivery to an unknown destination split between this year and next year's marketing season. Grain markets and livestock will be closed all weekend, with grains reopening Monday evening at 7 p.m. because of Memorial Day. Energy and financial markets will trade Sunday night and all day on Monday, as well as Monday evening. Livestock will reopen on Tuesday morning at 8:30. Seeing a little bit of a bounce here in the grain markets ahead of the weekend, although it's muted to the corn and soybeans, with the wheat seeing some harvest pressure into the weekend. June grain options expire today. Cattle and feed report comes out this afternoon. On feed supplies 101.6%, placements at 103.4, marketing's at 90.7. We're seeing massive fund liquidation once again in live and feeder cattle futures. Limits are expanded today, and we're seeing those limits tested in the feeder cattle, which are seeing the biggest losses. This has been Brian Hoops. Check us out online for more information, Midwest Market Solutions.
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1: 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We will negotiate for it, sacrifice for it. We will not surrender for it now or ever. We are Americans.
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0: 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Morgan Wallen, don't we just pass 2 p.m. 49 here at the Kick FM studio. A little rainy to kick off the weekend, but I got to tell you, we are looking at gorgeous weather heading into tomorrow, Sunday, Memorial Day. Oh, plenty of sunshine to go around. It is a Friday. Let's have some fun. Hey, I'm Trent Lane. Soon we will be checking in as well with Matt and Amy. They are out at Eldon's Fresh Foods cooking up some grumpy butcher burgers to raise money for the Veterans Honor Flight of North Dakota and Minnesota. They're going to be there till 6 p.m. today, too. So make sure to head out there and get you some burgers and help out an incredible cause. Here's Alex Warren and Luke Combs. It's Ordinary on Kick FM.
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1: Today is the day we put aside to remember fallen heroes. 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
1: Kick Country weather, showers, and breezy this afternoon. Potential for isolated thunderstorms after 4 p.m. today with a high of 52. About 48 tonight as the rain will lighten up into tomorrow, where we're getting up into the mid-60s, cloudy skies, but then gradually clearing throughout the day. A beautiful Sunday, 78 sunshine, and then Memorial Day, 87 degrees. Tons of sunshine. Tuesday, more of the same, 86. That's what I'm talking about. 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

0: 100.7 Kick FM. That's the latest from Zach John King. Get to drinkin'. Hey, I'm Trent Lane, and it's a rainy one out there, but it's for a good cause out at Eldon's Fresh Foods, 3rd and Nokomis in Alexandria. Free will donation cookout for a cause, raising money for the Veterans Honor Flight of North Dakota and Minnesota. Amy Fox, are you staying dry out there?
1: I'm being dry. Who needs to be dry? Right. It's fine.
0: It was a great morning. I was out there with Matt for a little bit of the morning. Tons of folks already coming out. How many folks have you had?
1: Oh, my gosh, so many. You know, it's just been awesome to see the support for Veterans Honor Flight, which is what we're raising money for here at Eldon's Fresh Foods. Eldon's donated these Grumpy Butcher Burgers, which are absolutely delicious. And yes, the cool thing is, since I've been here, Trent, some of the veterans that were on Honor Flight with me that we just came back have stopped by because they want to support other vets being able to go. So Mike stopped by, Jim, Dave, Ken. It was so awesome to see him.
2: My buddy Larry from Osaka stopped by, gave him a big hug. He was on my honor flight back in September. I heard Kevin Mahoney, I saw him stop by. Tim Ernest, I heard stop by. Larry Schultz, right? So thank you so much to everybody who has come out. And by the way, if you don't have cash on you, we understand. Come by, get a burger, and how about pay it forward to a veteran? Say thank you. Look at a veteran, find one of their hats. You see a flag on somebody, why don't you just walk up to them and say thank you for your service?
1: Absolutely. It's a great kickoff to Memorial Weekend. Yeah, the weather could be better, but you know what? We're doing the cooking for you, so you don't have to grill in the rain. So come on by and get one of these burgers.
0: Right, absolutely. That's the key bit there. You just got to come by and have a good time there at Eldon's Fresh Foods. They're grilling until 6 p.m. today on 3rd and Nokomis. 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
1: 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Friday, May the 22nd, grain markets saw a little bit of a bounce ahead of the weekend with corn up a penny and a half, beans 1.5 to 3 cents better, and the wheat actually traded 0.5 to 3 cents weaker during the session. Corn had some private export sale announcements first time this week. 494,000 sold to Mexico, 110,000 corn sold to an unknown destination. Totals were split between this marketing year and next marketing season. There was also 252,000 metric tons sale of soybean meal to an unknown destination, also split between the marketing years. The crude oil market was higher, and that helped support a little short covering rally into the three-day weekend. Grain markets will resume trade Monday evening. Livestock resume on Tuesday morning. There will be financial and energy market trade Sunday night. The livestock trade sharply lower during the trading session as feeder cattle gapped lower and traded over $11 weaker at one point during the session before some short covering limited losses to $6.65. Live cattle followed the lead of the feeders with lower prices, but did manage to close higher, 15 to 25 cents better, and hogs broke a six-day losing streak to close 75 cents better. Feeder cattle index down 252 ahead of this afternoon's cattle on feed report. Give us a call or check out our website for more market information, 417-501-5132. This has been Brian Hoops.
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0: Kick country weather, showers this afternoon going to continue. Chance of some thunderstorms as well after 4 p.m. with a high of 52. And it will slowly start to go away overnight tonight with a low of 48. Heading into tomorrow, cloudy skies to start with a high in the mid-60s, gradually clearing throughout the day and making way for a stretch of sunshine that's going to make it feel like summer. Sunday, upper 70s. Memorial Day, if you got it off, you better go out on the lake. 87 for a high on Monday, and then sticking around the mid to upper 80s, continuing into Tuesday of next week. Beautiful. 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

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It's a Friday, super excited for the weekend, Memorial Day weekend. 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They've sacrificed so much. And remember to head out to Eldon's Fresh Foods till 6 p.m. to get a burger and support Honor Flight. 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
1: 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We will negotiate for it, sacrifice for it. We will not surrender for it now or ever. We are Americans.
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0: minutes or so before concert concentration, thanks to Diamond Buick GMC. I'm Trent Lane. We're going to check in with Matt Senny out at Eldon's Fresh Foods for our cookout for a cause, raising money for the Veterans Honor Flight. Matt, how's it going out there? Are you staying dry?
1: Oh, man. No, I'm not staying dry at all, but that's okay. And it's all for a great cause, so we love this. I mean, think about this, Trent. There were 17 and 18, 19-year-old guys that got dropped behind the enemy lines at D-Day.
0: Yeah.
1: You remember that day? June 6, 1944. We're coming up on it, right?
0: Oh, yeah.
1: And these guys got dropped off in the middle of, you know, hell and had to walk through crap like this for 800 miles in the snow and the rain. So I think I can probably sit out here and grill some burgers for our veterans to go to Washington, D.C., because 100% of the proceeds of these grumpy butcher burgers are going to Honor Flight of North Dakota and Minnesota. We have talked to so many veterans that have come out here today. Plenty of them have been on other honor flights. And I want to say thank you to all those people that are doing honor flights all across the nation. But I'm going to tell you something that's different about the North Dakota-Minnesota one. They don't do it all in one day. So it costs a lot more money for the veterans, but the experience is 10 times better. So I'm just saying, you know what, we're really proud of being able to hook up and make money and raise money for these veterans, because it's my life's mission that every veteran that has fought for this country goes to Washington to see those memorials. So here's the deal. I have 32 burgers left.
0: Oh,
1: we have
0: wow.
1: literally gone out. We never in a million years thought it, even on a rainy day like today, that we would go through 300 burgers,
0: wow.
1: give or take, all right?
0: Fantastic.
1: It's raining. There's really heavy rain coming in the next like hour or two. Jeremy Garris and I of Eldon just said, you know what, let's call it. Okay. And we've gone through 300 plus. They've sold a ton of burgers inside of Eldon.
0: Mm-hmm.
1: So their guys, they don't even want it. They want to grind more burger, but just to sell it to the public. Okay.
0: So
1: we're calling it, Trent. After these 32 burgers are gone, I'm out of here, and we're going to have some fun for the weekend. And keep listening to Kick FM. Let's say thanks to our veterans and all those people that sacrificed their lives to fight for this country's freedom.
0: Absolutely incredible. Thank you so much for that update, Matt. 32 burgers left at Eldon's Fresh Foods, 3rd and Nokomis in Alexandria. Make sure to go get them before they're out. Brantley Gilbert for Abby. It's Kick It in the Sticks on Kick FM.

100.7 Kick FM. It's Brantley Gilbert going out to Abby. Enjoy his concert at the Ledge in Waite Park. It's going to be a good show. Hey, it's Trent Lane coming up in two songs. Concert Concentration with Diamond Buick GMC Fired Up Bar and Grill. We'd love to get you in to win that Kenny Chesney Flyaway and see what we can do about winning you some more concert tickets on the Concert Concentration board. That coming up in two songs. The latest from the Red Clay Strays on Kick.

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Hey, I'm Trent Lane, and it's time for Kick FM's Concert Concentration on your Friday. 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

0: 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It's Blake Shelton and Sangria. Hey, I'm Trent Lane, and it's time for Kick FM's concert concentration. I've got Jess, your caller 18, Jess.
1: Woo-hoo!
0: Yeah, hey, you got your game board in front of you, right?
1: A little bit, yes.
0: A little bit of it? Hey, that's okay. Remember, if you pick a dead square, it won't count. You get to pick again, so don't worry about that. We have this all ready to go for you. You're in to win our Kenny Chesney flyaway to see him at the Sphere in Las Vegas, thanks to Diamond Buick GMC, and $10 at Fired Up Bar and Grill. I know that you said maybe some Vicky's Camping Country Jam tickets would be a good one for you.
1: Yeah,
0: we'll see what we could do. That's thanks to Allure Aesthetics and Med Spa. Still a ton of prizes, too, on the board. Letters A through J across the top. Numbers 1 through 10 down the sides. Jess, what would you like your first square to be?
1: I'm going to go with J2.
0: J as in Jackson 2, you said?
1: Yes.
0: That is a dead square.
1: Oh, it is. Okay. How about J8?
0: J as in Jackson 8, you said?
1: Yes.
0: Okay. J8 is...
2: Where's the Zach Brown Band?
3: Zach Brown Band tickets.
4: Yes, sir!
3: Thanks to Paul's Small Engine Sales and Service.
4: Thank you!
0: Ooh, Zach Brown Band tickets. Thanks to Paul Small Engine. That's Brothers Osborne there with him as well. October 23rd at the Target Center, Jess. Let's see what we can do. Right. What would you like your second square to be?
1: Let's go with B4.
0: B as in boy 4 is a dead square.
1: Okay, how about B9?
0: B as in boy 9, you said.
1: Yes.
0: B as in boy 9. That one is...
5: Hey, it's me, Joe Nichols.
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0: That was Vicky's Camp and Country Jam, July 9th through the 11th in Redwood Falls, thanks to Allure Aesthetics and Med Spa. So no match there, Jess, but that's all right. You're still going to get the $10 at Fired Up Bar and Grill. You're still in to win the Kenny Chesney Flyaway, and we encourage you to call back again at 6:35.
1: Awesome. Thank you so much.
0: Of course. You're very welcome. And if you're listening, playing along, the two squares chosen were J as in Jackson 8. That was the Zach Brown Band. And then B as in boy 9 was Vicky's Camp and Country Jam. So make sure you have those ready to go. And we'll see what we can do at 6:35 with Kick FM's Concert Concentration.
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12: We are smack in the middle of May, Beef Month. When I talk about the cattle industry lighting a fire in my soul, it's no wonder. I'm surrounded by lots of like-minded people who feel the same way. In my home state of Nebraska, we are home to the top three cow-calf counties in the nation, with Cherry County, our new home, taking the top spot, Custer County, our former home, taking second place, and Holt County coming in third. Cattle are the economic driver of my county and state, like many other states. My neighbors and I care a lot about raising the best, safest beef on the planet for your enjoyment. According to Beef to Live, beef is a nutritionally rich food and an excellent source of 10 essential nutrients. Beef is among the top food sources for protein, zinc, and vitamin B12. Some common types of lean beef cuts include the top sirloin steak, 95% lean ground beef, ribeye steak, T-bones, and tenderloin steaks. The USDA nutrient database shows that many cuts of beef are 20% leaner today than they were 15 years ago. Half of the fatty acids found in beef are monounsaturated, the same good healthy fat found in olive oil. Now pop on over to the Your Ag Network website and check out the Ranch Raised recipe book. I have some great ideas on how to put beef on your dinner table, including a smoked beef roast that will make an awesome weekend meal served alongside some grilled veggies. All right, my friends, have a great weekend from all of us at Your Ag Network.
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It is Ty Myers, Ends of the Earth. We're just past 4 p.m. and 48 here at the Kick FM studio. I'm Trent Lane. Our cookout for a cause nearly finishing up at Eldon's Fresh Foods, if not already finished up at Eldon's. We went through nearly 350 of their Grumpy Butcher burgers. It was so much fun. So keep that in mind. We are finished up a little bit early there at Eldon's due to the rain and running out of burgers. Thank you so much for coming out and supporting this incredible cause of the Veterans Honor Flight of North Dakota and Minnesota. Another announcement I'd like to make. We just got word, if you are planning on heading out to the Runestone Raceway for their go-kart races this evening, that has also been rained out. So keep that in mind. Runestone Raceway go-kart races have been rained out for this evening. 320-763-5458. What do you got planned for the extended Memorial Day weekend? Here's John Party, Friday Night Heartbreaker on Kick FM.

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1: Yeah, Karina!
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3: Awesome.
1: Vicky's Camp and Country Jam.
3: Awesome. Yeah. That's what I'm trying for. Awesome.
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10: Kick Country weather, showers gonna continue, possibly a thunderstorm with a steady temperature right around 51 this afternoon, and likely a let up overnight tonight with a low of 48. Cloudy tomorrow to start the day, but then slowly getting clearer with a high of 66. And then the sunshine really going to make its mark Sunday. High of 78. And, yep, it's here to stay for the next few days. Memorial Day. If you've got it off, go enjoy the sunshine. 87 and sunny. May even hit 90. Tuesday, more of the same. Up into the mid-80s with plenty of sun. 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

0: 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It's the latest from Graylin James. Water at a Wedding. I'm Trent Lane. Coming up right around this time next hour, I have a new distorted country song hook to play for you. And if you can guess it right, you're going to win a Detroit-style pizza at Hook and Slice in Alexandria. It's our weekly Friday game. Name the hook, win a slice. And with this extended weekend, a pizza sounds pretty good. Name the hook, win a slice, coming up here in just about an hour, thanks to Hook and Slice in Alexandria.
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1: 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Still a little bit of time to get on down to... 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We had an incredible day today serving up burgers and supporting the Veterans Honor Flight of North Dakota and Minnesota today. We called it a little bit early because of the rain and because we ran out of burgers. Thank you so much for joining us, and make sure to check it out this weekend. Eldon's Fresh Foods on 3rd and Nokomis in Alexandria. Well, Jelly Roll's new song, Rise Up, is now the official anthem for the 2026 NHL Stanley Cup playoffs. The song debuted during Game 1 of the Western Conference Final and will now be featured throughout the rest of the playoffs.

0: an intense one. The NHL said Jelly's music brings the exact energy, speed, and power the league wanted for the playoffs. 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
3: Oh, man. The extended weekend is upon us. Memorial Day weekend looking gorgeous. 66 tomorrow, 76 on Sunday, 87 on Monday. Man, that makes me feel like I want to have a great Friday. So let's get you home with the Quitting Time Kickoff. 320-763-5458. We've got a double dose of rock to start off your Friday. Bob Seger, Big Al wants to hear it. That's coming up right after Joan Jett and the Blackhearts on 100.7 Kick FM.

Seger, old time rock and roll. Going out to Big Al on this Friday, quitting time kickoff. 320-763-5458. We got a request for probably one of my favorite Carrie Underwood songs right here. This one's going out to David. It's Undo It. 320-763-5458. 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
1: 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We will negotiate for it, sacrifice for it. We will not surrender for it now or ever. We are Americans.
0: This message courtesy of Hedin Jewelry.

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22: Kick Country weather, showers going to continue into this evening, but they should let up right around the early morning with a low around 48. Mostly cloudy skies tomorrow, looking at a high in the mid-60s. Clouds also going to gradually leave us tomorrow and make way for sunny skies. Sunday, beautiful, sunny, high in the mid to upper 70s, hitting near 90 degrees with sunshine on Memorial Day, 87, your projected high, 86 on Tuesday with sunshine, and I see a lot of 80s into next week, so be ready for the gorgeous weather. 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

101.7 Kick FM. Oh, man. With this extended weekend, it really feels like you need a Detroit-style pizza at Hook and Slice in Alexandria. That's where I come in. I have messed up another country music song. That's right. And it is up to you to guess it. And if you name the hook, you'll win a slice with Hook and Slice in Alexandria just in time for the weekend. Before I play it, of course, I'm going to give you a clue as to what it is, and then I will play it for you. It's reversed a little bit, but I think the clues will be good here. This song is by the Zac Brown Band. It was first recorded in 2003. It was not released, though, until 2005, and then afterwards it was re-released as a single in 2008. So recorded once and then released twice. Here's that hook.

number 8 at 320-763-5458. We'll get to name the hook and win a slice. Caller number 8 at 320-763-5458. They'll play Name the Hook, Win a Slice after Chris Stapleton on Kick.

0: 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It is time to name the hook and win a slice. And I've got Zach at caller number 8. Congrats, Zach.
1: Woo-hoo!
0: We're going to guess that hook. Thanks to Hook and Slice here in Alexandria, the delicious Detroit-style pizza could be yours here. I'm going to give you the hint one more time and play it for you one more time here, Zach. This song, Hey, by the Zac Brown Band, it was first recorded in 2003. It was not released until 2005, and then they re-released it as a single in 2008. I'll play it one more time.
2: To a little bit of behind an eye for a boy. A pair of jeans that fit just right.
0: All right, Zach, what's your guess?
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0: is a Detroit-style pizza going to you, my man, with Hook and Slice. Congratulations.
1: Sweet. Thank you. That's awesome.
0: Yeah, absolutely. You'll want to get up here and try that pizza because it's real good. My favorite, you got to get the hot honey. That's the one I recommend to you.
1: All right. We'll give her a shot.
0: Absolutely.
1: You know.
0: Yeah, you got to let me know. Keep me posted, okay?
1: Yep, we'll do.
0: All right, my man. That is Hook and Slice. We will be back again next Friday at 5:30 to play it once again. And we got to do it. Chicken fried. It's the Zach Brown Band on 100.7 Kick FM.

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5: ABC News, I'm Mike Dubosky. Authorities in New York City are investigating what caused a massive explosion at a Staten Island shipyard this afternoon. The blast sent 16 people to the hospital, three of them with serious injuries. Tulsi Gabbard has announced she's stepping down as the Director of National Intelligence.
6: She came into the role without any traditional intelligence background that drew a lot of scrutiny from members on Capitol Hill. She also built her national profile as an anti-war Democrat, someone who warned against regime change wars. Then she ended up serving as a Republican in this administration during these escalating conflicts in Iran, in Venezuela. And Gabbard has at times made public comments that appear to put her at odds with the messaging from the president and the White House.
5: ABC's Selena Wang. Gabbard cites her husband's cancer diagnosis as the reason for her departure. And Kevin Warsh was sworn in today as the new chairman of the Federal Reserve. This is ABC News.
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1: 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It's Trent Lane. Well, coming up here in a little less than a half hour, it's Kick FM's Concert Concentration. 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

Central Minnesota's best country. You're just here for the party. 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
1: Today is the day we put aside to remember fallen heroes. 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And that's good, because today is a day to be with the family and to remember.
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0: 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It's two nights of amazing entertainment. Friday night, August 21st, it's a tribute to America's 250th birthday. All vets and military personnel get in free with performances from Connie Lee. And we celebrate the stars and stripes where the eagle flies with country legend Aaron Tippin.
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1: I ain't lying, saying have a good time. 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I can't sleep without you.
0: Connie Lee, Aaron Tippin, Chris Lane, and Brett Young. 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

0: 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It's coming up in two songs. Here's Sam Hunt on Kick.
1: I don't know if you were looking at me or not. You probably smile like that all the time. I don't mean to bother you, but

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Hey, it is Trent Lane. It's the final time this week to play Kick FM's Concert Concentration. Diamond Buick GMC gonna hook up our caller with a chance to win a flyaway to see Kenny Chesney live at the Sphere in Las Vegas. Airfare, hotel, all taken care of, as well as $10 at Fired Up Bar and Grill. It is incredible. We still got a ton of tickets to give away on Concert Concentration as well. Let's go with caller 1616 at 320-763-5458. That's caller 16 at 320-763-5458. They'll play Concert Concentration with us coming up after Jordan Davis on Kick FM.

0: 100.7 Kick FM. It's Jordan Davis. Turn this truck around, and it's time for the final concert concentration game of the week. Don't worry, we're coming back on Tuesday. Eileen can't win all the prizes on the board. Eileen, you're caller number 16.
1: Yahoo! Let's do it.
0: Yeah, absolutely. Now, you can win some incredible prizes on the board. We've got Wii Fest tickets, Douglas County Fair tickets. We've got Cody Johnson still on the board, Zach Brown Band, all kinds of good stuff here for you. And you're willing to, if you win anything, you're good, right?
1: Exactly.
0: Awesome. Well, sounds great. In to win the Kenny Chesney Flyaway, $10 at Fired Up Bar and Grill. Eileen, let's see what we can do. We've got letters A through J across the top and numbers 1 through 10 down the sides. What would you like your first square to be, Eileen?
1: Let's do I as in ice, 1.
0: I as in icicle, 1, you said.
1: Yes.
0: All right. I, as an icicle one, happens to

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1: Ooh, the Douglas County Fair concert in the Kick FM Party Circle, thanks to the Evansville CARE Campus. That's a great show. August 22nd, Chris Lane, Brett Young. Ooh, Eileen, let's see what we can do. Can you match it? What's your second square?
2: G3.
1: G as in goat, 3.
2: Yes.
1: G as in golf, 3. I can think of a lot of other G words. All right, here we go. G3. That one is...
0: I've got some big, big plans. You're going to see Brett Young and Chris Lane at the Douglas County Fair Saturday night concert.
3: In case you didn't know.
0: Thanks to the CARE Campus in Evansville.
1: How about that one right there? You're going to the Douglas County Fair.
2: All right. Perfect. Yes. Thank you so much.
1: You're welcome. That's going to be a great show there in the Kick FM Party Circle, the Saturday night show. Chris Lane and Brett Young. Eileen, congratulations.
2: Thank you.
1: Of course, you're welcome. And for if you're playing along at home there, the squares that were picked were I as in icicle, 1, and G as in golf, 3. Both of those Douglas County Fair squares, both of those squares now dead. I-1 and G-3. 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